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1: So, who are you thinking of tonight? Is there someone that keeps creeping across the corners of your mind? Someone who has stolen your heart? If you are thinking about that special someone, we're here to play a song for you. In fact, a lot of songs for you will be the soundtrack to your night all night long.

0: a throwback Thursday night underway where we play some great songs from yesteryear. Sometimes we throw in some old calls, some phone calls from yesteryear as well on our throwback Thursday night. I am here to bring back those sweet memories. Those sweet memories of summer's past. What's your favorite summertime memory from your childhood? I used to love when my family would go camping. It was the best part of the year. We went camping on the Umpqua River in Oregon. And, oh my gosh, climbing on the rocks down to the river, the sun was hot. The water was cool. The tents were miserable. Old canvas tents that were so hot in the summer, but we didn't care. My dad would play his guitar, he and his friends, late into the night. It was heaven. It was paradise. I try my best to recreate those memories, make those memories for my kids and my grandkids every summer. And for you. 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

0: Thank you for joining us tonight. Are you having a good summer? I was picking lavender all week. I have so much lavender I've planted at my farm, and it is glorious. It smells like heaven. If you are on TikTok, go check out the video I posted a couple of days ago, and you can see some of the fields of lavender that I've planted at my farm. I have a handfuls of it, armfuls of it, bushels of it. I have a wheelbarrow full of it in the video. So go check that out and check out all the videos. There's so many that I've posted. I've been feeling very inspired and very creative this summer. Thank you for your comments and thank you for finding us. You're listening to Delilah.
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0: 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I try to listen to your heart, not just your voice. 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That's what I do every night right here on the radio. 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

0: I hope you are taking full advantage of the sunny days of summer. I know it could be a bit hot where you are, but just think, next winter when it's rainy or cold or snowing or where, whatever the weather is like, when it's miserable weather in your area, you'll think back to these hot days and go, oh, I just wish I had a little bit of that sunshine. 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
0: I think you've got someone special with you tonight. Either a sweetheart or a vain. This is Delilah on Mix 106.9.

Wherever you are, whatever you're doing on this late Thursday night, thank you for spending some time with me. My name's Delilah, and I'm here for one reason: to make your night a little more pleasurable, a little more pleasant, a little more positive. So kick off your shoes, sit back, relax, and enjoy the music.

0: Tonight's Delilah's Dilemma is from Jennifer. She says, Delilah, I have a best friend. He's a guy. We've been friends for about 2 years. We recently got closer this past year. I've always had a small crush on him, but since we started hanging out more, my feelings for him have grown. The only issue is, you guessed it, he has a girlfriend. They've been dating for a little over 2 years, and they're living together, too. A lot of people don't think she's the one for him. People tell him that, and he says he's aware of all that they are saying and describing about her. Sometimes I feel like she holds him back from doing things, like finishing his degree. I don't know what to do. I'd like to tell him how I feel, but I don't want to ruin our friendship. Sometimes I try to distance myself from him so that my feelings can go away. But the second I get a text from him or I see him, all those feelings come rushing back. Do you have any advice? From Jennifer. Indeed, I do, Jennifer. I doubt if you'll listen to it because I know when I was your age, heck, when I'm my age, I don't listen to other people's advice. But I will share my words of wisdom with you coming up next. 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

0: Thank you. Thank you for joining me. Thank you for listening. Thank you for finding me again. Thank you for coming home. I want to be here for you every night, just like the good old days, just like back in the day when you were a kid riding in the back of mama's car. I am here to celebrate the good times, to get you through the tough times. I am here to remind you that whatever storm you're facing, whatever tsunami is threatening to swallow you up, this too shall pass. I have a sign on my driveway, a wooden sign, when you pull down my driveway, and it says, in the end, everything's gonna be okay. If it's not okay, it's not the end. Remember that tonight. 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
0: I hope you've got someone you adore with you tonight. Now I'll provide the perfect mix of music for your evening. I'm Delilah on Mix 106.9.

It's late. You're tired. Time for you to call it a night. We're going to be here to whisper in your ear and tuck you into bed on a musical note. Kick off your shoes, sit back on this Thursday night, and let the music take you away.

0: Let me ask you a question. Are you doing something every day to make this world a better place? Are you teaching others? Are you mentoring? Are you working to save the environment, to clean up the environment? Maybe you like to go down. I have a friend named Wendy. She and her daughter, Casey, go down and patrol the beach near where they live and pick up bags of trash. They don't get paid for it. Nobody asked them to do it. But they love the ocean. They love the sea. And they hate to see all the garbage that washes ashore. And they know how it affects the wildlife, the marine mammals. And so they go and pick up bags of trash just to make the world a better place. They don't want attention for it. They don't do it so they'll get a pat on the back. They do it because they want to make the world a better place. Do you do anything in your world to make the world a better place? Do you help those who are less fortunate? Do you work at a local food bank or at a shelter for women who have been abused and their children? Do you do something every day to make the world a better place? Is there something more you could do? Is there some way you could take your passions, the things you love to do, and turn it into a way to make the world a better place? Like, if you love to read, how about volunteering to read at a local school to school-aged children? Help them learn to read. Help them love to read. You will be making the world a better place for them and for yourself. Something to think about as we slip through this night together. 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

0: know it's late and I know you're tired. I am here to send sweet lullabies out over the airwaves to soothe you as you drift off to dreamland on this Thursday night and get ready for a busy Friday. 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
1: What's that, Larry?
2: I walked into the store.
1: And?
2: It pains me to say it, but it's pretty legit.
1: Wow, Larry, that's actually kind of nice.
2: Don't get all sappy on me. Just wanted to say you did an all right job.
1: Which door did you go in?
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1: Very funny. Did you buy anything?
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1: Whoops, looks like we're out of time. See you, Larry.
2: Bye, Paul.
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15: How are you with tequila, friend? You know, that was a bad relationship with me. I broke up a long time ago. Good morning, 540 Mix 106.9. Hey, it's Janine. Happy Friday, friend. It's going to be a beautiful day. We'll check the weather in a bit, but I did hear that little chance of rain that we were talking about yesterday. Gone. Not in the forecast anymore. Yay! All right. Do you think hitting snooze helps? Well, it may actually be making waking up harder. Like, that's the last thing we need, right? Hang on, we'll chat more. Coming up next, Mix 106.9. Good morning.

0: think hitting snooze helps, it may actually be making waking up harder. Good morning, friend. It's Janine, 544, Mix 106.9. Those extra 5 to 10 minutes of sleep can actually leave you feeling even groggier. So when you hit snooze and fall back asleep, your body may slip into a deeper stage of sleep. And then when the alarm actually goes off, you're interrupting that cycle all over. And that increases something called sleep inertia. Have you heard of that? That's like that foggy, sluggish feeling that makes it harder to get moving in the morning. Mm-hmm. So if you want to wake up feeling more refreshed, experts say try getting up when your alarm first goes off instead of reaching for the snooze button. I tried that this morning and I don't know. Maybe it was okay. I was already awake at 3:15. I was just wide awake. You know what I mean. So maybe worth a try, but dang, I love hitting snooze. That's normally my little routine. So we'll see. We'll see. Okay. If you are looking for something to do tomorrow, check out Community Fest 2026. It's for Peoria youth and families to build a stronger community together. There's going to be music, bounce houses, face painting, great food, horse riding, hair braiding, and haircuts. All of this for the kids returning to school. And all of that is free. It's from 11 to 4. Community Fest 2026. It's at New Beginnings Ministries of Peoria on Perry Avenue. All right, how does an ice cream taco sound? No, I'm not talking about meat and cheese with ice cream. Cold Stone has their cookies and peanut butter ice cream tacos now. It features a warm waffle shell filled with ice cream blended with Oreo cookie pieces and Reese's candy topped with a little chocolate drizzle instead of salsa on top. Crushed Oreo cookies and Reese's peanut butter sauce. On a Friday for breakfast, yes, please. There's what you need to know before you go on Mix 106.9.
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9: Overall good end to the work week as this morning, two lanes are open in both directions on I-474 from west of Springfield Road to I-74 in Tazewell County. The barrels are currently on the side. And big changes at Northmore Road and University Street. Northmore will be blocked east of University, while the portion of Northmore that's been shut down since late May west of University will reopen. 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
0: The Stats Heating, Cooling, and Appliance forecast for your Friday, July 24th. Feels like the sun is coming up a little bit later, don't you think? But once it does, we're going to have a lot of it today. 78. Slight chance of a shower tonight. Very slight. 65. Weekend looking beautiful. Tomorrow, 83. Sunday warming up a little bit more. 91. Downtown Peoria right now, it's 63.

0: I wonder what you've been holding on to all week. Morning, friend. 552, Mix 106.9. Hey, it's Janine. Happy Friday. You know, I think when we get to Friday, I often, on my drive into work, think about, like, the week that we've come through. Of course, I'm thinking about the weekend, too. But I'm always thinking, like, oh, wow, what happened? Well, that made me think of you, and I wonder if you've kind of been holding on to something. I don't know. Maybe for you it's fear. Maybe it's hesitation. Maybe it's anticipation. I've been holding on to just this whole feeling of change that's happening in the workplace here at Mix 106.9. So you may remember, let's go back to Monday. Scott Wheeler retired. So that was huge. He retired from doing the morning mix. You may still hear him from time to time. You know how he is. He'll always pop in and that kind of stuff. But now he doesn't have to get up early, so good for him. But, of course, that means other changes, right? So, hi, I'm here. This is what you and I are going to be doing now, okay? So it's just me. It's just me in the morning with you. Is that okay? Cool. We'll hang out together, all right? So what the change is we have a new guy starting, but he's not going to be in here in the morning with me, all right? He is going to be, if you listen to Mix 106.9 in the afternoon, like maybe on your commute home or as you're getting dinner ready, and his name is Chad, and I've been hanging out with him all week, and you're going to love him. He feels like a friend. So I just want to set the table for you and let you know that this change is going to be good. Okay. I think sometimes you need to hear that before you, because, you know, I'll be honest, Monday, when I first met him, he was here last week, but I was out on vacation. And so I come in Monday and I'm like, I got to go through announcing Scott Wheeler's retirement and I got to meet this new guy. I was guard up, right? And, you know, it takes a little bit to establish some trust. So I want to tell you as a friend that I've done that this week with Chad. Okay. He's good. We're good with him. Yeah. You're really going to love him. He's going to bring so many unique things to the station. I'm actually really excited and trying to contain it. So, but here's the thing I'm learning about change. Change is where growth begins.
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6: Big changes today at Northmore and University. Since late May, Northmore Road has been blocked west of University. Now that will be reopened, and Northmore Road east of University to St. Mary's Road will be closed until early September, weather permitting. You get more information on our Traffic One Facebook page. 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
1: Have you ever had one of those moments where you just couldn't shake that feeling? 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It's Mix 106.9. I'm Janine. 6:04, 63 degrees, headed for a high of 78. Get ready to smile, friend. Got the good news for you. It's coming up next on Mix 106.9. I've never

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6: Have you ever had one of those moments where you just couldn't shake that feeling? Oh, you gotta hear the story. It's time for your good news, friend, on Mix 106.9. This happened in Illinois, near Morrison. A 16-year-old kid, Randy Gerlach, he was driving down a country road and he saw a car in a ditch. He was headed to work and he noticed that other cars just kept passing this car that was in a ditch. But he went and he's like, I just don't feel right about this. So he stopped, he turned around, he went back to check it out. And it turns out the woman who was driving that car was unconscious. Okay, listen to this.
7: I wasn't sure if something actually happened or if they just kind of accidentally went too far on the shoulder and just went in. So I turned around the town because I figured by then if it was an accident and they didn't mean to, they would have been gone by then. Called the 911, did what they told me and just went through the whole thing until they got here. Mostly just right place at the right time, and then that I actually did the right thing and not just kept going.
6: Love that. I bet you've had one of those moments where you're just like, oh, yeah, that is amazing. And it sounds like the doctor said she's going to be okay. But if he wouldn't have turned around and done that, she wouldn't have survived. I love hearing stories like this, but you know what? I love it, especially when they're local. Like this one, Morrison. I mean, kind of close, but I would love to have some more from the Peoria area. So, if you ever hear a story like that, share it with me. 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
4: Big changes today at Northmore and University. Since late May, Northmore Road has been blocked west of University. Now that will be reopened, and Northmore Road east of University to St. Mary's Road will be closed until early September, weather permitting. You get more information on our Traffic One Facebook page. At least for now, all lanes are open on I-474 in Tazewell County. 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
6: Thanks, Ken. All right, your Friday forecast, Stats Heating, Cooling, and Appliance. Sunshine, 78. 65, very slight chance of a shower overnight. Weekend, looking beautiful. 83 tomorrow. Sunday, heating up a little more, 91. Right now, downtown Peoria, it's 63. 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Tonight at Tin Lizard is Next Thing Smokin', the hottest country band playing 80s, 90s, and 2000s country. And tomorrow, live band karaoke. They bring the lyrics and live brand, and you grab the mic.

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Hang on for the Fact Check, baby. It's coming up next on Mix 106.9.

0: The most dangerous work day of the week isn't what you might think. Welcome to the Fact Shack, baby, on Mix 106.9. So you're likely, more likely to get hurt at work on a Monday than any other day of the week. Fridays have the fewest injuries. Now, wouldn't you think it would be the other way? Like Friday, like your mind is everywhere and you're ready for the weekend, and that might be when you could have a little happen. But I guess case closed, Mondays are hazardous to your health. Okay, so some cats seem unusually interested in melons and certain fruit, and it's because the fruit contains an amino acid that smells like meat to them. And if they take a bite, they spit it out, because we recently learned they don't like sweets because they don't have receptors for them. They just want the meat. Oh, and owls, they can't move their eyes. Their eyes are not balls, but cylinders that are held in place by bones. And because of that, owls have evolved to be able to rotate their head 270 degrees left and right and 90 degrees up and down. I'm telling you, if I sleep wrong, I can't turn my head for 3 days. Let's close the door on the Fact Shack, baby.
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12: Changes at University of Northmore will take place today. Not sure when, likely after the morning rush hour. That portion that's been blocked west of University on Northmore by the high school, that will reopen. And then a portion of Northmore east of University to St. Mary's Road will close. That will stay closed until early September, weather permitting. All lanes currently open on I-474 in that work zone west of Springfield Road to I-74. 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

Okay, I know it's National Tequila Day and you're like, I want chips and salsa. I'm not thinking about beans. But really, are you? Because I just read that like most of us are, like numbers are way up on bean consumption. So I thought it's Friday. Let's just talk about something silly like this. All right, friends. 633, Mix 106.9. Hey, it's Janine. It's coming up next. Yeah, Mix 106.9.

0: beans, the magical fruit. The more you eat, the more you... Yeah, you know what that is. 637 Mix 106.9. Hey, good morning. Happy Friday, friend. So I just saw this, that 95% of Americans say they eat beans fairly regularly, and 57% of meat eaters say they'd be willing to swap out meat for beans at least once a week. And I'm like, what is up with beans? Have you been eating them more lately? I mean, I guess over half of people are saying they do it to be healthier, but it also could be like it's a cost savings thing, right? I think for me, well, have you noticed that my name rhymes with bean? Janine Bean? That is like the story of my life right there. Like my big brother, so he's older than me by 10 years. Oh, he always had so much fun with that. I've been called, well, my other nickname is Neen. So Neen the refried bean, Neen the pinto bean, Neen the green bean, Neen the, yeah, fill in the blank. I've been called all of those. So magical, isn't it? But honestly, I eat beans every day. I like love beans. So for my lunch, I like to mix pinto beans and black beans. Sometimes I'll switch it up and I'll do the chickpea bean, garbanzo bean. Yeah, and I make a little salad with an avocado and some tomatoes and some stuff like that. So I know I'm weird, but I love it. It's what I like. Okay, so I also saw a list of the most popular beans. What do you think the most popular bean is? You think it's the lima? Why is the poor lima? Lima's not even on the list. Black bean comes in at number one, and then pinto, and then kidney. Why? That's such a bad name for a bean. I guess it's supposed to be shaped like that. Then the chickpea or garbanzo bean, the navy or the white, the lentil, the soybean. Do you eat a soybean? Okay. All right. Well, it's Friday, friends. We're talking about that magical fruit. What's your fave?
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12: K-9. Changes at University of Northmore will take place today, not sure when, likely after the morning rush hour. That portion that's been blocked west of University on Northmore by the high school, that will reopen. And then a portion of Northmore east of University to St. Mary's Road will close. That will stay closed until early September, weather permitting. All lanes currently open on I-474 in that work zone west of Springfield Road to I-74. 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
0: Thanks, Ken. The Stats Heating, Cooling, and Appliance forecast for your Friday. Going to have some sunshine and 78. Very slight chance of a shower overnight, 65. Weekend, if you got some outdoor plans, it's going to be great. 83 tomorrow, a little warmer on Sunday, 91. 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

had no idea talking about beans on a Friday in July would make me crave fall food. Oh, and I found a friend who likes the lima. Hang on, more magical fruit talk coming up next. So open

0: Officially craving fall food on this Friday in July. Hey, it's Janine, 650 Mix 1069, because we're talking beans. I know. If you've just tuned in, it's because I saw a little study that says a lot of us are eating more beans, whether it's a health thing. Like our friend Mary, she said she always eats beans because she's a vegetarian. I think that's amazing. Good for you. I love me a good black bean burger. But it could also be like economically, because, you know, they're very cost effective and can be filling, and they can do other things. It is the magical fruit. So I also found a friend who likes the lima bean, Patty. Come on, girl. I'm glad someone admitted it. I love the lima bean. I don't know why it gets such a bad rap, but it does. I know my hubby hates them, so I can't tell you the last time I made lima beans, because he won't eat them. So fine. Okay. They're not in my house. Maybe I need to try that again. But here's why I'm craving fall food in July. Because Lisa and John and several other people have come in and reminded me of the deliciousness of, now you could either use the pinto bean or the navy bean, but you put it in a slow cooker and ham, and you just create that delicious sauce. My grandma, who was from Arkansas, like the hills of Arkansas, she, Ruby could make some delicious beans and ham. And then, of course, you got to have you some cornbread with that. And all of a sudden, I'm thinking fall. Why, doesn't that feel more like a fall thing? And I guess you could throw chili into this. But we're going to save that conversation for another day, because that's a whole nother topic. Back to just straight bean topic. Sharon chimed in and she said, Shannon. Sorry, girl. Shannon. She says, I've eaten beans my entire life because my parents were born right before the Great Depression. Oh, girl, I get that. That totally makes sense. Oh, here we go. Back to summer. Melissa, yes, thank you. Green garden beans. Oh, that sounds so good. Since I moved to the woods, I don't have a garden this year. I'm missing so much of that kind of stuff. Ah, yum.
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6: Hasn't been bad morning as far as delays in the work zones like Route 6. At times we've seen some heavier traffic, mostly merging traffic or workers close to traffic. It's still down to one lane in both directions, north of War Memorial Drive to I-74. All the ramps are back open, including that northbound Route 6 exit ramp to Knoxville. And we started the week on I-474 down to one lane both directions, west to Springfield Road to I-74 in Tazewell County. Past couple of days westbound, the barrels have been on the side. Now, today, the barrels are on the side in both directions. All lanes are open, at least for now. 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

Friday, and you could win a pair of VIP jump passes to Elevate Jump Park in Peoria. Good morning, friends. 705, Mix 106.9, 62 degrees right now, headed for a high of 78 with some sunshine. Hang on, got the big question. It is coming up next on Mix 106.9.

0: All right, it's time for your big question on Mix 106.9. And today, you could win a pair of VIP jump passes to Elevate Jump Park on Allen Road in Peoria. If you can answer this question, the average person will spend 5 years of their life doing this. What do you think it is? 698-1069. And you could win that pair of VIP jump passes to Elevate Jump Park. It's my last pair. And I know you want them because the phones have been lighting up all week. So I hope you can answer this question, friend. The average person will spend 5 years of their life doing this. What do you think it is? 698-1069. 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
6: Hasn't been bad mornings as far as delays in the work zones like Route 6. At times we've seen some heavier traffic, mostly merging traffic or workers close to traffic. And still down to one lane in both directions, north of War Memorial Drive to I-74. All the ramps are back open, including that northbound Route 6 exit ramp to Knoxville. And we started the week on I-474, down to one lane both directions, west of Springfield Road to I-74 in Tazewell County. Past couple of days westbound, the barrels have been on the side. Now, today, the barrels are on the side in both directions. All lanes are open, at least for now. 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
0: Thanks, Ken. All right, the Stats Heating, Cooling, and Appliance forecast for our Friday. It is perfect. Sunshine, 78. Very itty-bitty chance of rain tonight, 65, and the weekend looks fantastic for all things outside. Let's do a cookout. Tomorrow it's 83, Sunday it's 91. Right now, downtown Peoria, 64. 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

0: It's time for part two of The Big Question on Mix 106.9. And today you could win a pair of VIP jump passes to Elevate Jump Park if you can answer this question. The average person will spend 5 years of their life doing this. Good morning, Mix. Who's this?
1: Hi, this is Callie, and I think I have the answer.
0: Oh, I can't wait to hear. What do you think it is?
1: Reading?
0: Oh, yes!
1: Good job, Callie!
0: Come on! Woo! That was fantastic! Now, how old are you?
1: 9 and a half, turning 10 in August.
0: Love it. So what grade and what school are you going to?
1: I'm in Wilson, going into fifth grade.
0: And what are you looking forward to about fifth grade?
1: That I get to do bigger math.
0: You like math, huh?
1: Yeah.
0: Wonderful. Well, do you like to jump?
1: Yeah.
0: Okay, well, congratulations. You won a pair of VIP jump passes to Elevate Jump Park.
1: Thank you.
0: Oh, you are so welcome. I'm telling you what, that totally made my day. Getting to talk to Callie, and she got the answer right. Eating. Can you believe we spend 5 years of our life eating? I guess I'm not really shocked at that, right? It's like one of our favorite things to do. Hey, hang on. Coming up Monday, there's going to be another fantastic prize. That's 708 on Mix 106.9.
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0: If you think about it, there's always something exciting going on that like distracts you. For today, I'm telling you what, all I can think about is where hubby and I should go out to eat tonight. We are so excited. We're finally going to take the time to celebrate our anniversary. And by the way, I did just do a video about that if you have some suggestions on where we should go. 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
10: 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All lanes are open on I-474, at least for now. West of Springfield Road, I-74, the barrels are on the side. That's both directions. We're seeing reduced speeds through the work zone on Route 6. At some point today, they're going to switch which side of University. Northmore Road is closed. It's been closed west of University since late May. Now that will reopen. and Northmore will be blocked east of University to St. Mary's Road until late September. 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

Listen, if you are juggling work, camp drop-off, and daycare this morning, you are already winning before 9 o'clock. Yes, come on. Take that smile and share it with the world. It needs you. 734 Mix 106.9. It's 65 degrees. Going to be a beautiful Friday. Sunshine and 78. All right. Do you think hitting snooze helps? How many times did you hit it this morning? Yeah, I usually do at least one, right? Well, it may actually make waking up harder. Yeah, I just read this. Hang on, share more. Coming up next, Mix 106.9.

0: So do you think hitting snooze helps? It may actually make waking up harder. Morning, friend. 6:38. Oops, scratch that. 7:38. Mix 106.9. It's Friday. Come on. I'm Janine. Okay, so I just read those extra 5 to 10 minutes of sleep can leave you feeling even groggier. So apparently when you hit snooze and fall back asleep, your body may sleep into a deeper stage of sleep. And then when the alarm goes off again, you're interrupting that cycle all over. And it increases something called sleep inertia. Have you heard of that? It's that foggy, sluggish feeling that makes it harder to get moving, as if we need any help with that. If you want to wake up feeling more refreshed, experts say, try getting up when your alarm first goes off instead of reaching for the snooze button. Well, what do you think? You're going to do that, friend? Are you someone who can just, kudos to you if you are, yes. But man, I just love hitting it at least once. I don't know. Oh, if you are looking for something to do tomorrow, check out Community Fest 2026. It's for Peoria youth and families to build stronger community together. It's going to be music, bounce houses, face painting, great food, horse riding, hair braiding, and haircuts. And it is all free. It's to get ready for school. It's tomorrow. Community Fest 2026, 11 to 4 at New Beginnings Ministries of Peoria on Perry Avenue. Okay, how about this? How does an ice cream taco sound? I don't know. Meat and cheese? Ice cream? No, that's not what we're talking about. This is Cold Stone. It's called Cookies and Peanut Butter Ice Cream Taco, and it features a warm waffle shell filled with ice cream, blended with Oreo cookie pieces and Reese's candy topped on there, and a little chocolate drizzle instead of taco sauce on top. Little crushed Oreo cookies. Oh, it just sounds delicious, especially on a Friday when we're all extra hungry. How about ice cream taco for breakfast? Yes, please. There's what you need to know before you go on Mix 106.9.
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5: There's a traffic instant alert for an accident in Morton at 1st Avenue and Adams Street. All lanes are open on I-474, at least for now. West of Springfield Road, I-74, the barrels are on the side. That's both directions. We're seeing reduced speeds through the work zone on Route 6. At some point today, they're going to switch which side of University. Northmore Road is closed. It's been closed west of University since late May. Now that will reopen. And Northmore will be blocked east of University to St. Mary's Road until late September. 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
0: weather. Thanks, Ken. The Stats Heating, Cooling, and Appliance forecast for your Friday. Going to have some sun. Looking a little cloudy, but there's not a chance for rain today. 78. Very slight chance overnight, 65. Then the weekend looks gorge. Tomorrow, 83. Sunday, a little warmer, 91. Right now, it's 65. 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

If you had to pick, what do you think the most dangerous workday of the week is? I'm going to tell you, it's probably not what you think. Well, at least I don't think it's what you think. Let's find out what it is. Hang on for the Fact Check, baby. It is coming up next on Mix 106.9.

0: Okay, so what do you think the most dangerous day of the week is? All right, it's time for the fact check, baby, on Mix 106.9. Well, apparently you're more likely to get hurt at work on a Monday than any other day of the week. I mean, come on, wouldn't you think it would be Friday? Like, your mind is so divided. Apparently it has the fewest injuries. So I think the case is closed. Mondays are hazardous to your health, officially. We're done with them. I mean, until we have to go to work on Monday. Okay, so cats seem unusually interested in melons and certain fruits, and it's because the fruit contains an amino acid that smells like meat to them. And if they take a bite, they're going to spit it out, because remember, we recently learned they don't like sweets because they don't have receptors for them. What is going on? Oh, and owls, they can't move their eyes. They don't have eyeballs. They have eye cylinders, I guess is what they would call them. They're held in place by bones. And because of that, owls have evolved to be able to rotate their head like 270 degrees left, right, 90 degrees up, down. I'm telling you what. How'd you sleep last night? Yeah. How's your neck doing? Uh-huh. Same. Can't turn it probably for 3 days now, right? Ugh. All right, let's close the door on the Fact Shack, baby.
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20: Northbound Route 6 is going to tighten up around I-74. It's just slow traffic there going through the work zone. Down to one lane both directions on Route 6, still north to War Memorial Drive to I-74. And if you're on I-74 and heading westbound towards the Murray Baker Bridge, that looks good. Usually Friday traffic's a little bit lighter. And don't worry about I-474. In fact, don't worry about a lane closure. There's barrels on the side now both directions. between Springfield Road and I-74, where they've been working this week. After 40 years, Jack Steger is retiring and passing the torch to the next generation. 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

who had that, and he was at the right place at the right time, and he ended up saving someone's life. 8:03 on your Friday morning. Hey, it's Janine. It's 66 degrees. We're headed for a high of 78. Get ready to smile, friend. Got the good news for you. It's coming up next on Mix 106.9.

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5: Have you ever had one of those moments where you just couldn't shake the feeling? Oh, I got a great story for you this morning, friends, on your good news on Mix 106.9. So his name is Randy Gerlach, and he saw a car in a ditch on his way to work earlier this month. Like, he's driving down a country road. It was in the Morrison area here in Illinois, and car in the ditch. Other cars just kept driving by. He decided to stop because he had that feeling. He just couldn't shake it. And he went back to check it out, and it turned out the girl inside was unconscious. All right, listen to this.
6: I wasn't sure if something actually happened or if they just kind of accidentally went too far on the shoulder and just went in. So I turned around in town because I figured by then if it was an accident and they didn't mean to, they would have been gone by then. Called the 911, did what they told me.

0: Me and just went through the whole thing until they got here. Mostly just right place at the right time, and then that I actually did the right thing and not just kept going.
1: What a good kid. Way to go. You know, I love stories like this. And friend, I wonder if maybe you have one. I would love to start doing something new here, like sharing your stories of good things that you see. You know how I love to say, if you don't see the good, be the good? Yeah, those kind of stories. And it's okay to toot your own horn. I'll toot it for you if you share your story with me. 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
17: The Stats Heating, Cooling, and Appliance Forecast. We're supposed to see some sun today. The clouds out there, no rain. Just a little shade if you need it. 78. Little chance of a shower tonight. 65. Weekend, if you got outdoor plans, it's going to be great. 83 tomorrow. Little warmer on Sunday, 91. Right now, downtown Peoria, it's 66.

0: So what have you been holding on to this week, friend? 822 Mix 1069. Hey, it's Janine. I'm just going to let you know I got a friend in the studio. I'm going to introduce him in just a second. But, you know, you come to Friday and it's kind of like, I've been thinking about this thing all week and now here it is Friday. And so for me, it's been all this change. Maybe you noticed on Monday, Scott Wheeler announced his retirement. Yes, in case you haven't heard that, Scott Wheeler officially retired from the Morning Mix. Now, you're still going to hear him time to time because all it is he just doesn't want to get up early. I don't think that it's I smell bad. I think it's just that he wants to not have to get up early. So a lot of change. And part of that change is we have a new guy in the building. Now, this new guy is not going to be a part of the Morning Mix, but he is going to be a part of Mix 1069. And let me introduce you to our new friend, Chad Taylor.
1: Well, good morning.
0: Hi.
1: For most of my career, though, I was morning drive. So I feel your pain. I heard driving in today, the snooze thing. Ugh. But I got to tell you, and you might not believe this, being a morning drive guy.
0: Yeah.
1: I was one that when it hit, I was up and I normally beat it by like 10 minutes. I just have this internal clock.
0: Really?
1: I'm one of those guys. Now, my wife, complete opposite.
0: Okay.
1: But me, I have to just go. My daughter, when she's back from college, she forgets to shut her alarms off, and it's like 20 alarms.
0: Oh,
1: and then she snoozes it. Next one. Boom.
0: One of those.
1: That drives me nuts.
0: I got a son, same way, 25. He just cannot, and it's so hard. And he's in the military. It's like, just, dude, you got to get up.
1: I've never understood this.
0: Right?
1: Set the alarm for when you need to get up then.
0: Exactly.
1: And just go with it. Anyway, by the way, you don't smell either.
0: Thank you.
1: One thing I always tell you that I love about this studio is the vibe you set in here.
0: Yeah.
1: For those that don't know, have you told?
0: I have, but you can revisit it. I haven't said it in a while.
1: There's some great scents in the mix studio. It's very zen in here.
0: Yeah.
1: And I'm all about setting a vibe.
0: Definitely.
1: And you definitely set a vibe.
0: Lots of lavender going on in my diffuser, for sure.
1: It smells good. It relaxes me.
0: Well, thank you. Well, hey, why don't you let our friends know where you're coming from?
1: Well, I'm from Racine, Wisconsin.
0: Okay.
1: Right? Born and raised outside Milwaukee. The last, I'd say 10 years now.
0: Yeah.
1: My wife is from Des Moines, Iowa.
0: Okay.
1: So we live outside Des Moines.
0: Oh, sweet.
1: Most of my kids are older, so we're empty nesters.
0: Yeah.
1: We have one that's finishing up college.
0: Yes.
1: She'll be a junior in the fall. So, I mean, I think you and I, we've talked about this too several times. It's when you're not looking for a job, right? The right job comes along.
0: Mm.
1: And so this right opportunity presented itself. And after much, chat with the family and, going through all the different emotions, happy, sad, unsure, you name it. I went through every emotion probably 30 times.
0: Mm.
1: But this was the right move. God said this was the right move. And
0: love that.
1: After spending some time with you and CJ, I get why I made this move. I'm so excited because Monday, finally, it's been a while. I've been off the air for 2 weeks.
0: Mm.
1: So that's tough. When we do what we do, it's tough not to talk.
0: It feels really weird. It does.
1: So the new lineup. Because we did share it, at least I shared it on my socials, and some people saw it, and they're like, don't step on CJ's time. I'm like, I'm not.
0: Exactly.
1: Just so you know.
0: Right.
1: Our new lineup will include, of course, Janine, who's amazing.
0: Oh,
1: you got CJ.
0: Yes.
1: That'll take care of you during the workday, and then I'm going to take care of the second half of your workday into the evening. So from 3 to 8, I'll be on.
0: The drive home, making dinner, hanging out with Chad.
1: And then you got Delilah. I mean, come on.
0: I know. It is a fantastic lineup here on Mix 106.9. And we are so thrilled to have you be a part of it, Chad. And friend, I have been hanging out with Chad all this week. And I want to let you know, because you're probably like me, it takes a little bit, right? You know, you live enough life and you're kind of like guard up just a little bit.
1: Well, especially the older we get.
0: I think so, too. This guy's the real deal. He's good. And we are welcoming him with open arms to Mix 106.9. Yeah. And, you know, it has been a lot of change. But don't forget, change is where growth begins.
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0: Okay, T-Mobile, you know I'm all about that. Unless I'm distracted, then it becomes really hard. 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Because we celebrated our anniversary on Wednesday, but because I get up so early, I don't go out on Wednesday nights. 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

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Hey friend, just want to remind you, you don't have to be perfect to have a great day. Okay? Something bad already happened today. Leave it there. Move forward. You got this.

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I had not until I went on Mix 106.9's Winter Escape last year, and it's amazing. 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

Where do you like to go out to eat? It's Friday. Got food on your mind like I do? Well, hubby and I are going to celebrate our anniversary, and I'm asking you for suggestions. So many great ones are coming in on the Mix 106.9 Facebook page. A little video I did there. And Angel, I'm so glad you recommended Segreto de Stefania. Is that how you say it? It's in the Heights. It's where where was that called? Paparazzi's. I think that was like two restaurants ago. But I've been thinking about that. Angel says it's great. Maybe we'll go there.

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18: 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Little chance of some rain tonight. 65. Weekend is looking beautiful. 83 tomorrow. A little warmer on Sunday. 91. 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

The towels stay wet, the snack bin stays empty, and the sibling drama is nonstop. But someday, they'll call it the good old days. 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

So I've been asking for suggestions of where to go out to eat tonight. Have you ever heard of Connected? You know, it's tucked away on University in Peoria, and it's a fantastic place. A little pricey, but I love what Vince shared on the Mix 106.9 Facebook page, talking directly to my hubby. He says, dust off the wallet, Greg, and go to Connected. You're going to love it. Yeah.

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7: The Stats Heating, Cooling, and Appliance forecast. A little more of that cooler July weather. 78 today. Slight chance of a shower tonight. 65. Tomorrow looks beautiful. 83. Little warmer on Sunday. 91.

Have you had Alexander's Salad Bar in a hot minute? Hey, it's Janine talking about where hubby and I should go out to dinner tonight for our anniversary. And Danny on the Mix 106.9 Facebook page said, definitely Alexander's, delicious meal. And yeah, Danny, you know me well. The Salad Bar is right up your alley, Janine, is what he says. Oh, it's so good.

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My lavender diffuser is not the only thing I smell in the Mix 106.9 studio. Do you smell it too? It's the weekend. Let's go.

0: The pool may be calling, the kids may already be asking what's for dinner, and that vacation countdown may still say a few more weeks. 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
9: The Stats Heating, Cooling, and Appliance Forecast, 78 today, little chance of rain tonight, 65. And then did you realize this is the last weekend in July? Crazy, but a beautiful one, 83 tomorrow, 91 on Sunday. 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

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Now take your smile and share it with the world. It needs you. CJ's going to join you next, take you into the weekend. I'll catch you again Monday morning, 5:30, Mix 106.9. 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

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And the kids stopped fighting for a whole 5 minutes. I call that a win on Mix 106.9.

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1: Stats, heating, cooling, and appliance forecast. Cloudy this afternoon. Do have a chance of a rainstorm or two. A high of 76. Tonight, mostly cloudy. Slight chance of rain. Lows of 65. And tomorrow, partly sunny with highs around 85 before the great heat up again on Sunday with a high of 92. 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

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It's Mix 106.9. Well, I need to update you on the Girl Scout meeting last night. It was Taylor Swift Toy Story night. It was TSTS night. Mm-hmm. Get it? So we created, out of air clay, Woody's boot. And I tried doing it the night before, and it was an epic failure. I am happy to report it was mass chaos with 15 girls, but they did a better job than I did. A+.

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I'm kind of sad. I'm starting to see some of my flowers start to die back for the year, especially my daylilies.

Sun's out, sunscreen's on. 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
12: Mix 106.9 weather. The stats, heating, cooling, and appliance forecast. Cloudy skies. Do have a rainstorm chance or two this afternoon. Highs around 76. Tonight, mostly cloudy, a slight chance of rain, a low of 65. Tomorrow, partly sunny, a high of 85. And Sunday, the furnace turns back on. Not inside, but out. Sunny skies with highs around 92.

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Now, I thought this was just going to be my garden until I saw someone else post this on Facebook today. Have you had issues with bugs? For me, it's roly-polies of all things, eating your tomatoes and your strawberries. And of course, they wait until they are good and red and juicy, right when you'd pick them to eat them yourself, right?

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106.9. I'm clearly doing too good of a job feeding the birds around my house lately with all, well, my bird feeders that have cameras that I watch them. But I digress. It could be my fault. 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

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But also, giggles, sunsets, and songs we'll never forget. 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

0: Summer may look different for everyone. Maybe you're spending the day at the office. 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Or maybe you're sneaking a few minutes to daydream about your next getaway. Whatever your day looks like, Mix 106.9 is here with the songs you know and love. 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
9: The stats, heating, cooling, and appliance forecast, cloudy skies. Might have a rainstorm or two this afternoon. Highs around 76. Tonight, mostly cloudy, a slight chance of rain, a low of 65. And tomorrow, partly sunny with a high of 85. The weather is powered by Paradise. Coming up tonight at Tin Lizard, it is Next Thing Smokin', the hottest country band playing 80s, 90s, and 2000s country. And then tomorrow night, it is live band karaoke, bringing live music and lyrics, but you get to grab the mic and sing.

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music for a great day. It is Mix 106.9 now. Something kind of cool next week. Thursday going into Friday next week, we can watch a double meteor shower. That'd be pretty cool. The only bad part, it's a Thursday going into a Friday. The other bad part, it is right in the middle of the night, like 1 to 4 a.m. Coffee, please.

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14: weather. Stats, heating, cooling, and appliance forecast. Cloudy with a rainstorm or two this afternoon, a high of 76. Tonight, mostly cloudy, a slight chance of rain, a low of 65. And tomorrow, partly sunny with a high of 85.

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Yes. Roly polies. Yeah, those cute little bugs. Been eating my strawberries. 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So rude.

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10: Eastbound 74 is on the brakes from the hospital's Route 40 to just as you get on the Murray Baker Bridge. That's due to an accident. It's just affecting eastbound traffic in the downtown Peoria. Westbound traffic on the bridge is getting through. No problems on I-474. No lane closures in Tazewell County after a busy work week. The barrels there are on the side and will likely stay there over the weekend. And Route 6, just reduced speeds in both directions. Still down to one lane north to War Memorial Drive to I-74. 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
1: the stats, heating, cooling, and appliance forecast. Cloudy skies, rainstorm or two for the rest of our afternoon. Highs around 76. Tonight, mostly cloudy, a slight chance of rain, a low of 65. And tomorrow, partly sunny with a high of 85. 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

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I guess that's ignorant. But not the only one to have bugs be eating my strawberries and my tomatoes. And, of course, it's when they're perfectly ripe and ready for us to pick that they think, ooh, yeah! 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Are you having this happening in your garden?

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Check out Facebook for a brand new Welcome to CJ's Front Yard. Yep, you heard me right. Front Yard this time, because you can have bird feeders with cameras, but it doesn't make sense to have a bird bath with one, too. Well, luckily, the bird bath camera captured two hummingbirds. Woo! See the video.

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3: Still clearing up an accident eastbound 74 just before the Murray Baker Bridge. We have solid traffic past University and just before the hospitals. And again, this is all on the Peoria side. It says you get on the bridge eastbound. Westbound traffic's not affected, but a lot of traffic exiting I-74, Knoxville, Glen Oak exit, using Kump Boulevard to the Bob Michael Bridge, and all that's backed up through the lights downtown Peoria and on the Bob Michael Bridge onto the East Peoria side. A little bit tight now on southbound Route 6 from Charter Oak to I-74. 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

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Mix 106.9 Good News. The scout meeting last night, it went really well. I have to say, the ladies were much better artists with that air clay than I was.

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9: Still clearing up an accident eastbound 74 just before the Murray Baker Bridge. We have solid traffic past University and just before the hospitals. And again, this is all on the Peoria side. It says you get on the bridge eastbound, westbound traffic's not affected, but a lot of traffic exiting I-74, Knoxville, Glen Oak exit, using Kump Boulevard to the Bob Michael Bridge, and all that's backed up through the lights downtown Peoria and on the Bob Michael Bridge onto the East Peoria side. A little bit tight now on southbound Route 6 from Charter Oak to I-74. Stock up and save at Hy-Vee today through Sunday. 4-ounce pork chops, only 99 cents. 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
10: The stats, heating, cooling, and appliance forecast. Mostly cloudy tonight. A slight chance of rain. A low of 65. Tomorrow, partly sunny. A high of 85. And Sunday, sunny with a high of 92. 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

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The snacks disappear in minutes, and someone's always doing something their siblings doesn't like. But these are the days they'll talk about someday. 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